Keep it a groan. Keep it relaxing, and I do my best to make the vibe extra sexy. But ladies, you know your presence plays a lot into that by itself. Let me say a very good evening out to Lisa. Lisa, who makes those delicious sweet potato pies. Just pies. Thank you for locking.

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1: And I tell you now that I made a vow. 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
1: WQVE V1017, good morning and welcome in to Spiritual Blessing. It's Sexy Monday Tuesday. Good morning to all the men out there. Good morning, Cab 129 and 127 and all the other cab drivers out there. All the law enforcements everywhere in every area, Albany, Doherty, the county, the city, all of you everywhere as well, Leesburg, wherever you may be at this morning, Cordell, Albany, America's, Palom, Camilla, Tifton, Hawkinsville, Wyanna, Vianna, Wenoming, Warwick, Oakville, all of you this morning. Good morning to Parrot, Georgia this morning. Ty, good morning. Tifton, good morning everybody this morning. Casita, good morning. Columbus, Carolina, North and South Carolina. Savannah, good morning. ATL, good morning. Jacksonville, Florida, all the Floridas this morning. Good morning to everybody. We're just so thankful to God for all of you this morning. It is a great morning. We got Tippy coming up with the birthdays, anniversaries, and belated birthdays. We just thank God for each and every one of you. It is a great morning to give God the praise this morning and thank Him for everything He has done for all of us. Sending prayers out to my family this morning, over to Kitty and Dennis Hall and the Cross family around Cordell. I want to continue to keep them in our prayers this morning. We just need to, good morning.

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Are you following us on Instagram? You got to hit us up at V1017 Albany. 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

I love today's quote. It's on Review 107. It's John C. Maxwell who says, sometimes you win, sometimes you learn. I love that better than saying, sometimes you win some, sometimes you lose some.

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1: All right, so ESPN is going crazy, beginning to lay off, massive layoffs. And the first one we saw go yesterday was NFL baller Ryan Clark. That's right, the word got out that Ryan Clark was on the chopping block as Ryan Clark was actually on the air doing his show. So here's the thing, they were going to let all these people go today, but word got out around the office at ESPN, around the studio, that they were going to let Ryan Clark go. So the bosses decided to go in on his show while he was on the air, pulled him off the show, and then let him go. How ruthless is that? But listen, Ryan Clark has some backups. Of course, he has two of his own podcasts, so he's going to be all right. Now, we're getting word now that Cam Newton is expected to go. Cam Newton also on the chopping block. He's been a regular face on the First Take, eventually stepping into the Monday co-host role during football season after Shannon Sharpe's departure. ESPN is reportedly now searching for a permanent replacement for those Monday shows. Now, news of Cam Newton's departure came right after the news with Ryan Clark. And the craziness is, if you ask me, I think it's going to be even bigger. I think it's not even about them. You know what I think it's going to be about? Y'all ready? You sitting down? AI. Listen, I don't know if you remember, I talked about it on the show last year, or maybe it was the beginning of this year, when they interviewed the head of ESPN and Disney. And they were talking about how they were implementing and they were putting all the ESPN things on one platform. Like, right, all the different ESPN channels were going to be on one platform. And what they were getting ready to do, now it's all on one app, right? So what they're getting ready to do is they're localizing, listen to this, they are localizing all of these talk shows, right? So if you look at, you go on ESPN and you're watching them talk about football. You might live in New York and they're talking about Dallas. You don't really care about Dallas. You want to hear about New York. So with the AI, right, what they're able to do is have these AI actors that are going to represent people like Ryan Clark and, of course, Cam Newton. And these AI actors will be able to give you, because you pull it up on your app, you're going to hear all the news about what you want to hear in New York, and you're not going to have to hear about the stuff in Dallas. This is all about AI. They said it was coming, and now it's here. Mark my words. I'm Frank Ski. It's the Frank Ski Show. Let's go.
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Baby, I see you working hard. Wanna let you know and proud, let you know that I admire what you do. Don't know if I need to reassure you, my life will be purposeless without you. If I wanted, when I asked you, you would

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0: No direct impact from Tropical Storm Bertha, but clouds, scattered showers and thunderstorms, and breezy tonight through the day tomorrow as well. Those showers and thunderstorms continue on Thursday, high in the low 90s. Showers likely Friday. From the Georgia Weather Net, I'm meteorologist KJ Allen.
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for an answer. We just want to remind you how God brought you out before. It ain't his first time. So why are you waiting?